0: 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You're so crazy.
1: Notas locas y bien estúpido.
2: ¡Qué locura! ¿Cómo que Apple está tratando de ayudarle a tu novio o tu novia a ser infiel?
3: What do you mean?
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3: What?
1: Sneaky link mode, me encanta.
3: Dude, is that what the new update? Because I didn't want to update my phone, but if that's the case, dude, let's do it right now.
1: No, pero don't worry about it, primo, and you don't got a man's. You don't have to worry if they go into Sancho mode.
3: I could practice.
4: Yeah.
3: Yeah, you don't know what I got, fool. What the hell?
5: Okay.
3: You know me?
2: Es que la prima anda emocionada porque she just got a new iPhone and a new iPad.
5: Yeah.
1: Y los taxes del IRS.
3: No, my brakes, fool, don't even, those things is popping.
1: Escuchamos a prima van a llegar hoy al estudio from like 10 blocks away se escuchaban los breaks.
3: It's so bad.
2: Anyways, moving right along, familia. Check el dato. What do you guys think about this? So this new software update, I call it Sancho Sancha mode. It's not really going to pop up like that on your phone.
3: Oh,
2: don't
3: okay.
2: be out there. Look, where's Sancho mode?
3: Dumb.
2: Pero it allows you to hide your location. You know the Find My Friends app?
3: Yeah, I love that. My favorite.
2: And if you're sharing your location con tu pareja, tu novio, tu novia, tu esposa, whatever it is.
3: Yeah.
2: This is also important for parents. Si tienes el Find My Friends,
3: look, for your kids.
2: For your kids to see donde andan.
3: Sure.
2: There's a new feature where you can now hide your location for 12 hours.
4: No.
2: And it does not notify the people that are following you.
3: You already can do that. You just go in airplane mode.
2: ¡Viva la madre!
3: You just go in airplane mode, but obviously, like, when you're in airplane mode, you're not able to use your other app. So let's say, like, you're on your way to a Sneaky Link and you have your maps on going to your Sneaky Link's house. If you do turn it on airplane mode, it's possible that it may not route you, you know, like, because you... and hopefully Wi-Fi.
2: So that's it. So póngase trucha, familia, because now your kids, your husband, your wife can hide the location y no te va a notificar a ti if you follow them. Why would they create this? The only thing I'm thinking is, like, as a husband, sometimes I want to surprise my wife.
5: Yeah. Oh, yes.
2: And she could see, like, what store I'm at or lo que sea y no quiero que sepa, you know what I'm saying?
3: Yeah. Or maybe just to, like...
5: She's Mosul, maybe. I don't know.
3: Yeah, dude, that's me all day. I'm like, oh, what are my Sims doing? And I'll go on Find My Friends and then I'll look. I'm like, oh, okay, Kim's right here. My homegirl's there. My dad, what the heck? Yeah. At the donut shop again.
2: Chato! No. All right, man, coming up next... Eddie el No Sabo tiene una queja sobre mí. And I think it's absolutely ridiculous, Eddie.
4: How?
3: ¿Cómo?
2: Y con todo respeto, I can only say this to Eddie because he literally is mi sobrino. La neta, it's giving
3: HR.
2: Malagradecido vibes.
1: Ande.
4: Slider.
1: Ande.
2: We'll dive into it next.
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1: Sheboy.
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1: All of a sudden.
0: You try to help somebody out, tú siendo buena onda, and somehow at the end, you're the bad guy.
2: Yeah.
0: Like, wait, I literally just try to help you out, try to bless you, y ahora yo soy el malo.
2: Yeah.
0: Eddie tiene una queja de mí. Eddie, ¿de qué te quieres quejar de mí, güey? What happened?
3: Mi tío Chapoy me dio un traje bien abojorrado, pero no me agüito.
2: ¿Qué I'm like, dijo?
1: I'm all questioning my Bien, what?
3: ¿Aburrado?
1: No, what
3: aburrado.
1: Is it? A lot of holes.
3: Abujerado.
1: I had the holes. Where were the holes? In the back.
3: In the booty.
1: In the booty area.
4: Es que la manera te dijeron, el Chavi Boy es bien pedorro. That's what the Jets are at.
0: Vamos a dar un poquito de contexto. This is what went down. So, ahí viene la boda de mi sobrina, que es hermana de Eddie.
1: Yeah.
0: Like 3 weeks. Y ahorita los trajes cuestan como de $400 to $600.
1: Sí, se pasan todo. Everything's expensive.
0: So I said, Eddie, don't trip. How old are you? Eddie, you're 32, right?
5: 32, yeah.
0: 32. Nice. I have a suit that I bought when I was 32 back in the day.
4: Yes.
0: Antes de que llegara este dad bod, antes de que nacieran mis hijas.
4: Estás bien torta.
0: Guys, I brought it to the studio. Beautiful Hugo Boss.
4: Me quedó
1: dark faded.
0: Blue.
5: Yeah, I love it.
1: It was a little vintage. I'm just saying, it looked a little vintage.
0: I think you were faded that day.
1: Not the probably. faded.
0: Bien bonito el suit, where he tried it on here in studio.
5: Yeah, nice.
0: Everybody loved it. Our listeners loved it.
1: Yeah,
0: te quedó al 100 todo.
5: Sí,
0: but then you notice that there's a tiny little holes en las nachas around
5: multiple,
0: the booty area.
5: Multiple holes.
0: Pero bien chiquititos.
1: Dude, okay, why? That crazy turbo boost that it's busting through the seams?
0: Because I get down on the dance floor pretty much. I was dropping it like it's hot.
1: Well, imagine if Eddie wears them, drops it like it's hot, and then sass.
0: I was like,
1: culebras.
4: Solo.
1: Hasta abajo. Not that low.
4: Hey,
1: Micho.
4: Micho,
5: vamos.
4: Ya no se puede parar el Chavi Boy.
0: Gachos, güey, gachos.
1: That's crazy, Eddie.
0: I don't see why you can't just wear it anyway. None of us notice the holes. They're so tiny. Y ahorrate $500.
5: That's true. But my dad did notice it. He like grabbed them and he put them up on the in the sky. He's like, oh my gosh, look at all these holes.
0: Like checking if it's real or not. Like when you do it with like $100 bill. Like, is there, I don't know. Is it really Hugo Boss?
1: Or Chafa? Yeah, Jorge knows.
5: Yeah.
0: Is Hugo Jefe?
4: Hugo Jefe.
0: So I would just rock it and save the Fajane.
5: You think?
0: And just rock it.
5: I might think about it actually.
1: Or maybe, what if you could just get another pair of pants?
5: It's because it's not going to match the...
0: The top?
5: The top.
4: Ya lo descontinuaron ese, güey. Hace como 80 años, fue.
1: Like, this is from the 80s.
4: Yeah. Estos son de los tiempos de los pachucos, fue.
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3: What do you mean?
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3: What?
1: Sneaky link mode, me encanta.
3: Dude, is that what the new update? Because I didn't want to update my phone, but if that's the case, dude, let me do it right now.
1: But don't worry about it, primo. You don't got a man's. You don't have to worry if they go into Sancho mode.
3: I could practice.
4: Yeah.
3: Yeah, you don't know what I got, fool. The hell?
5: Okay, okay.
3: You know me?
2: Es que la prima anda emocionada porque she just got a new iPhone and a new iPad.
5: Yeah.
1: Y los taxes del IRS.
3: No, oh, the, yeah. My brakes will don't even, those things is popping.
1: Escuchamos a prima van a llegar hoy al estudio from like 10 blocks away se escuchaban los brakes.
3: It's so bad.
2: Anyways, moving right along, familia. Check el dato. What do you guys think about this? So this new software update, I call it Sancho Sancha mode. It's not really gonna pop up like that on your phone.
3: Oh,
2: don't
3: okay.
2: Be out there looking like, where's Sancho mode? Pero it allows you to hide your location. You know the Find My Friends app?
3: Yeah, I love that. My favorite.
2: And if you're sharing your location con tu pareja, tu novio, tu novia, tu esposa, whatever it is.
3: Yeah.
2: This is also important for parents. Si tienes el Find My Friends.
3: Look, for your kids.
2: For your kids to see donde andan.
3: Sure.
2: There's a new feature where you can now hide your location for 12 hours.
4: No.
2: And it does not notify the people that are following you.
3: You already can do that. You just go in airplane mode.
2: Prima madre!
3: You just go in airplane mode, but obviously, like, when you're in airplane mode, you're not able to use your other app. So let's say, like, you're on your way to a Sneaky Link and you have your maps on going to your Sneaky Link's house. If you do turn it on airplane mode, it's possible that it may not route you, you know, like, because you... And hopefully Wi-Fi.
2: So that's it. So póngase trucha, familia, because now your kids, your husband, your wife can hide the location y no te va a notificar a ti if you follow them. Why would they create this? The only thing I'm thinking is, like, as a husband, sometimes I want to surprise my wife.
5: Yeah. Oh,
2: and she could see, like, what store I'm at or lo que sea y no quiero que sepa. You know what I'm saying?
3: Yeah. Or maybe just to, like...
5: She's muscles, maybe. I don't know.
3: Yeah, dude, that's me all day. I'm like, oh, what are my Sims doing? And I'll go on Find My Friends. And then I'll look. I'm like, oh, okay, Kim's right here. My homegirl's there. My dad, what the heck? Yeah. At the donut shop again.
2: Chatos! No. All right, man, coming up next... Eddie el No Sabo tiene una queja sobre mí. And I think it's absolutely ridiculous, Eddie.
1: ¿Por qué?
4: How?
3: ¿Cómo?
2: Y con todo respeto, I can only say this to Eddie because he literally is mi sobrino. La neta, it's giving
3: HR
2: malagradecido vibes.
1: ¡Ande! ¡Ande!
4: We'll
2: dive into it next.
0: Sheboy Show.
1: Pura diversión.

0: ¿Alguna vez te ha tocado esto? 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
1: All of a sudden.
0: You try to help somebody out, tú siendo buena onda, and somehow at the end, you're the bad guy.
2: Yeah.
0: Like, wait, I literally just try to help you out, try to bless you, y ahora yo soy el malo.
2: Yeah.
0: Eddie, tiene una queja de mí. Eddie, ¿de qué te quieres quejar de mí, güey? What happened?
1: Mi tío Chopoy me dio un traje bien abojorado, pero no me agüito.
2: ¿Qué
1: like,
2: dijo?
1: I'm all questioning my A. Bien, what?
3: ¿Aburrado?
1: No, what
3: aburrado.
1: Is it? A lot of holes.
3: ¿Aburrado?
1: I have the holes. Where were the holes? In the, in the back.
3: Oh, in the booty.
1: In the booty area.
3: No.
1: In the
3: loo.
4: Es que la manera está hicieron on. El Chubby Boy es bien pedorro.
1: That's
4: what the Jets are at.
0: Vamos a dar un poquito de contexto. This is what went down. So, ahí viene la boda de mi sobrina, que es hermana de Eddie.
1: Yeah.
0: Like 3 weeks. Y ahorita los trajes cuestan como de $400 to $600.
1: Y se pasan todo. Everything's expensive.
0: So I said, Eddie, don't trip. How old are you? Eddie, you're 32, right?
5: 32, yeah.
0: 32. Nice. I have a suit that I bought when I was 32, back in the day.
4: Yes.
0: Antes de que llegara este dad bod, antes de que nacieran mis hijas.
4: Estás bien torta.
0: Guys, I brought it to the studio. Beautiful Hugo Boss.
4: Me quedó
1: a little
0: dark blue.
5: Yeah, I love it.
1: It was a little vintage. I'm just saying, it looked a little vintage.
0: I think you were faded that day.
1: Not the suit. Probably. faded.
0: Bien bonito el suit. Where he tried it on here in studio.
5: Yeah, nice.
0: Everybody loved it. Our listeners loved it.
1: Yeah,
0: te quedó al 100 todo.
5: Sí,
0: but then you notice that there's a tiny little holes in las nachas around
1: multiple,
0: the booty area.
5: Multiple holes.
0: Pero bien chiquititos.
1: Dude, okay, why? That crazy turbo boost that it's busting through the seams?
0: Because I get down on the dance floor pretty hard. I was dropping it like it's hot.
1: Well, imagine if Eddie wears them, drops it like it's hot, and then sass.
0: I was like,
1: culebras.
4: Solo.
0: Hasta abajo.
4: Hasta abajo.
1: Hasta abajo. Not that low.
2: Oh, my.
1: Not that low.
6: Alguien ayúdeme.
1: Micho.
5: Micho,
4: no. Este, yo no. Ya no se puede parar el Chubby Boy.
0: Gachos, güey. Gachos.
1: That's crazy, Eddie.
0: I don't see why you can't just wear it anyway. None of us notice the holes. They're so tiny. Y ahórrate $500.
5: That's true. But my dad did notice it. He like grabbed them and he put them up on the in the sky. He's like, oh my gosh, look at all these holes.
0: Like checking if it's real or not. Like when you do it with like $100 bill. Like, is there, I don't know. Is it really Hugo Boss?
1: Or Chafa? Yeah, Jorge knows.
5: Yeah.
0: Is Hugo Jefe?
4: Hugo Jefe.
0: So I would just rock it and save the fajane.
5: You think?
0: And he just rock it.
5: I might think about it actually.
1: Or maybe, what if you could just get another pair of pants?
5: It's because it's not going to match the...
0: The top?
5: The top.
4: Ya lo descuentinaron ese, güey. Hace como 80 años, fue.
1: Like, this is from the 80s.
4: Yeah. Ese, estos son de los tiempos de los pachucos, fue.
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0: Feliz inicio de semana. Brand new week for new opportunities and blessings. A darle con todo, prima Vane. ¿Qué es lo que hay?
2: Okay, Becky G and Selena Gomez are coming with new music, and Becky G confirms it.
0: Let's go.
2: Yeah, so she was at an event over the weekend y le preguntaron qué onda con esos videos que salieron de en las redes de ella.
3: Fantasmas de mi pasado me
2: persiguen,
3: como sombra en el camino.
4: I think Becky Jones is more haunted than y'all think. Just undercover.